0: morning. 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
2: And where are you calling from?
3: 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I'm from Imperial, California, but I'm on the highway.
2: 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Because we want to know the type of people who like this song.
3: 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Today's my birthday.
2: Oh, happy birthday. You should have started off with that.
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3: 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Thank you.

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say Jonesboro's best hits, we mean Taylor. We mean Sabrina. We mean the very best hits for Jonesboro and the NEA. 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

When we say Jonesboro's best hits, we mean Taylor. We mean Sabrina. We mean the very best hits for Jonesboro and the NEA. Mix 106.3.

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0: understand. 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
1: No, it's called, it's pronounced sucka.
2: Sucka.
0: I hit a deer. How am I? All right, I gotta go. So I'm discouraged.
3: You sound annoyed.
0: I am discouraged. I am annoyed. And everyone's having a great time. I'm glad to hear it. When did you guys like develop sassiness at a certain age? Do you remember when that happened?
3: No, my mother told me if I talk back, she would make me swallow my teeth. So yeah. There was no sassiness. It wasn't until after I left the house.
0: Okay, got you. And then what about you, Heather? You're very sassy now.
2: Now, not as a child. I was actually really shy as a child. I think I became sassy until I wanted to be funny. So probably around like 8 or 9,
0: okay.
2: maybe 10.
0: Yeah. Got it. So maybe she wants to be a comedian.
2: Maybe.
0: Comedian, yeah. All right, well, I'm glad to be here with you guys. There's no sassiness here ever.
3: Oh, it's no, just... there's plenty of sass. I told you I became sassy after college. Everybody else in my life gets it now.
0: I'm perplexed with all of this, but glad that we can be together and enjoy this wonderful day. Thank you for being here. We always want you to get involved. 877-RADIO-TJ. That is your passport to get on the radio. You either catch us in the studio or you get our voicemail. 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Are you guys ready to do this?
3: Yes, sir.
0: Here we go.
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3: Good morning. 40-year-old Brittany Watson of Jonesboro was arrested and charged with multiple felonies after police say she stole over $10,000 in jewelry from her workplace on Caraway Road and sold some of the items to area pawn shops. The investigation started after two victims reported thefts. Detectives later confirmed stolen jewelry had been sold by Watson at several local pawn shops. During her arrest, she was also found with meth and a glass pipe. Watson admitted to the crimes, and she's being held on a $75,000 bond. In other news, a new study ranks Arkansas 8th nationally for states where mortgage interest rates are rising the fastest. The average rate jumped 1.04% between the first and second quarter of this year. It's 5.13%. Although Arkansas's rate remains below the national 30-year fixed average of over 6%, that sharp increase signals a tightening housing market for prospective buyers in Craighead County and across the state. Your K8 Storm Team forecast, sunshine today, 83. I'm Brett Hall with the Jonesboro Media Group.
9: Good morning and happy Tuesday. Looking at a dry day for your Tuesday. Lots of sunshine and highs going into the 80s. Despite starting in the 40s in a few of our southern Missouri counties, we are going to warm pretty quickly this afternoon. With that dry air in place, humidity not going to be a factor. We will have lighter winds today than what we had on Monday, but I do think it will be still a little breezy from time to time. Now, looking ahead, we do continue to warm into the middle to upper 80s as we go into Wednesday, Thursday, and even Friday. I think clouds start to build as we head into the weekend, and that's going to be associated with what's left of the tropical storm or hurricane that likely makes landfall as we head into the weekend along the Gulf Coast. So we're going to keep a close eye on that. Right now, impacts seem fairly limited, but some rainfall is certainly possible as we head into the weekend. This is K8 Storm Team meteorologist Micah Stevens on Mix 106.3.
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It wasn't for a good reason. We'll get to this in the news a few moments away. It's coming up on the TJ Show.

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2: Good morning. 42-year-old Sean Whitney of Truman was arrested and charged with aggravated residential burglary after police say he broke into a Jonesboro woman's home on Hester Street, assaulted her, and destroyed a door while he was trying to force his way back into a room after she'd tried to lock him out. He returned to the home later and tried to force his way back inside, which prompted another response from police. Whitney was arrested on Sunday and is being held on a $175,000 bond. In other news, A-State Chancellor Dr. Calvin White Jr. has permanently appointed Dr. William McLean as Provost and Executive Vice Chancellor. McLean has held that role on an interim basis since July. He's a two-time A-State grad and a longtime faculty member and administrator. And he was praised by White as a trusted colleague, problem solver, and consensus builder who understands the history of the university while also pushing toward the future. Your K8 Storm Team forecast, sunshine today, 83. I'm Brett Hall with the Jonesboro Media Group. 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
3: Good morning and happy Tuesday. Looking at a dry day for your Tuesday. Lots of sunshine and highs going into the 80s. Despite starting in the 40s in a few of our southern Missouri counties, we are going to warm pretty quickly this afternoon. With that dry air in place, humidity not going to be a factor. We will have lighter winds today than what we had on Monday, but I do think it will be still a little breezy from time to time. Now, looking ahead, we do continue to warm into the middle to upper 80s as we go into Wednesday, Thursday, and even Friday. I think clouds start to build as we head into the weekend, and that's going to be associated with what's left of the tropical storm or hurricane that likely makes landfall as we head into the weekend along the Gulf Coast. So we're going to keep a close eye on that. Right now, impacts seem fairly limited, but some rainfall is certainly possible as we head into the weekend. This is K8 Storm Team meteorologist Micah Stevens on Mix 106.3.
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0: stolen jewelry had been sold by Watson at several local pawn shops. During her arrest, she was also found with meth and a glass pipe. Watson admitted to the crimes, and she's being held on a $75,000 bond. In other news, a new study ranks Arkansas 8th nationally for states where mortgage interest rates are rising the fastest. The average rate jumped 1.04% between the first and second quarter of this year. It's 5.13%. Although Arkansas's rate remains below the national 30-year fixed average of over 6%, that sharp increase signals a tightening housing market for prospective buyers in Craighead County and across the state. Your K8 Storm Team forecast, sunshine today, 83. I'm Brett Hall with the Jonesboro Media Group.
1: Good morning and happy Tuesday. Looking at a dry day for your Tuesday. Lots of sunshine and highs going into the 80s. Despite starting in the 40s in a few of our southern Missouri counties, we are going to warm pretty quickly this afternoon. With that dry air in place, humidity not going to be a factor. We will have lighter winds today than what we had on Monday, but I do think it will be still a little breezy from time to time. Now, looking ahead, we do continue to warm into the middle to upper 80s as we go into Wednesday, Thursday, and even Friday. I think clouds start to build as we head into the weekend, and that's going to be associated with what's left of the tropical storm or hurricane that likely makes landfall as we head into the weekend along the Gulf Coast. So we're going to keep a close eye on that. Right now, impacts seem fairly limited, but some rainfall is certainly possible as we head into the weekend. This is K8 Storm Team meteorologist Micah Stevens on Mix 106.3.

It's the TJ Show, and why were two dudes riding a couch down the street, and what happened when they got pulled over by the police? We're going to get to this in the news a few moments away. It's coming up on the TJ Show.

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1: 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This is fun.
2: No, it's not.
3: Well, we'll have to share this video to our social media, but you see these robots making these pretty creative dives into the molten lava or whatever you want to call it. And they even have pretty much a shot-for-shot remake of what happened in Terminator with one of the robots being lowered from a chain while giving the thumbs up as it's submerged underwater.
1: Come on. You're smiling. You love this. I mean,
0: yeah, it's funny in some way, but it's also very disturbing to me.
3: And you can buy the metal melted down from these retired robots. They say from anywhere of $500 to $1,900 each.
1: I know what TJ's getting for Christmas.
4: About it.
0: It just feels like we're becoming a sci-fi movie and I don't like it.
3: TJ's against fun.
4: But these things are literally being decommissioned and being thrown into lava.
0: Can we do that with the plastic island in the middle of the Pacific Ocean?
4: I don't think it's a good idea to burn plastic.
0: Yeah. All right. Well, Kenny, thank you for keeping us somewhat informed.
3: That's what's happening.
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0: That's where we are. Yeah.
1: Heather, you should have driven around the parking lot honking your horn, shouting strawberries out the window because the person was probably still in the parking lot. You know, maybe hang up some flyers, start a social media campaign. You should have found the rightful owner.
2: You're right. I dropped the ball on that
3: one. By the time you did all that, those strawberries would have been bad.
0: Did you eat them?
2: Not me personally, because I don't eat fruit, but my husband did, yeah.
0: How's he doing?
2: He's still alive.
0: Great.
3: Yeah, he's fine. Yeah.
0: All right, so I guess it worked out.
3: Conscious.
0: I guess my thought...
2: He doesn't have one.
0: Yeah, he's not the one calling to ask anything.
2: Yeah,
0: it's you.
2: Yeah.
0: I don't think you should feel bad about it, because I don't think you did anything wrong.
2: All right, cool.
0: I think you rolled the dice, for sure, but it sounds like the dice were rolled and everyone's okay.
2: I feel better now, so thank you guys for the validation.
0: That's why you talk to your friends.
3: Yeah. And the strawberries were paid for. It's like going to a potluck and somebody brings fruit, and then you ate the fruit.
2: Correct.
0: If you went into the refrigerator and snuck them out under your coat, which would be hard to do at Costco.
3: Yeah, very hard.
0: But no, I think you're okay, Heather.
2: All right, cool. I do wish it was chocolate, but strawberries are fine too.
0: This is the TJ Show.
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1: Good morning. 42-year-old Sean Whitney of Truman was arrested and charged with aggravated residential burglary after police say he broke into a Jonesboro woman's home on Hester Street, assaulted her, and destroyed a door while he was trying to force his way back into a room after she tried to lock him out. He returned to the home later and tried to force his way back inside, which prompted another response from police. Whitney was arrested on Sunday and is being held on a $175,000 bond. In other news, A-State Chancellor Dr. Calvin White Jr. has permanently appointed Dr. William McLean as Provost and Executive Vice Chancellor. McLean has held that role on an interim basis since July. He's a two-time A-State grad and a longtime faculty member and administrator. And he was praised by White as a trusted colleague, problem solver, and consensus builder who understands the history of the university while also pushing toward the future. Your K8 Storm Team forecast, sunshine today, 83. I'm Brett Hall with the Jonesboro Media Group.
2: Good morning and happy Tuesday. Looking at a dry day for your Tuesday. Lots of sunshine and highs going into the 80s. Despite starting in the 40s in a few of our southern Missouri counties, we are going to warm pretty quickly this afternoon. With that dry air in place, humidity not going to be a factor. We will have lighter winds today than what we had on Monday, but I do think it will be still a little breezy from time to time. Now, looking ahead, we do continue to warm into the middle to upper 80s as we go into Wednesday, Thursday, and even Friday. I think clouds start to build as we head into the weekend, and that's going to be associated with what's left of the tropical storm or hurricane that likely makes landfall as we head into the weekend along the Gulf Coast. So we're going to keep a close eye on that. Right now, impacts seem fairly limited, but some rainfall is certainly possible as we head into the weekend. This is K8 Storm Team meteorologist Micah Stevens on Mix 106.3.
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0: cherry on top, Tomlin's former running back posted, "We were trying to win Super Bowls and Coach T was on Minecraft building cities." And so, is there a connection?
1: The players are trying to win Super Bowls. Coach T was like, "Man, I've been that, done that. I'm good."
0: I can't help but think there's got to be a real connection there.
2: There are a lot more variables than just Minecraft. Coach Tomlin is a great coach. I mean, he made the playoffs every single year he was a coach. I don't know if any other coach has done something like that. Now, did he win a Super Bowl? Did he make it to the Super Bowl after Minecraft? No, but I mean, there's also a bunch of players on the field that have to do their jobs too.
1: Yep.
3: Did you see the city he built? Yeah. It is elaborate.
2: Yeah, he built.
1: It's also over 12 years, isn't it?
2: Yeah.
0: But I can't help but think that that's taking away his attention from the game.
1: The season isn't all year long.
0: I know, but like, think about a Bill Belichick who has, what, the most Super Bowl wins.
3: Who cares about Bill Belichick
0: right now? Belichick.
1: We're not talking about him.
3: He's boring.
0: No, but he's obsessive.
1: So boring.
0: He's obsessive. He goes through tapes.
3: And his life
0: read his
3: probably
0: story.
3: Isn't fulfilled.
1: Yeah, at all.
3: That's speculation.
1: That's why he's dating a 25-year-old.
0: Well, okay, everyone. This
1: you
0: Bill.
1: Can have other passions, except you don't have to have just one.
3: Right.
0: Does he have the most Super Bowls?
1: It doesn't matter.
2: Bill Belichick, yes.
0: Yeah.
2: He's also fired from the Patriots.
3: Yeah. He also cheated.
1: Didn't he cheat? Doing well at UNC.
0: Okay, well, there it is. I mean, listen, the stats are there. Minecraft City's available if you want to see it, if you want to go for a tour. Yes, Heather.
3: Anytime we talk football, you always bring up Bill Belichick. He's the only coach you know.
1: Mm-hmm.
3: It has nothing to do with the situation.
0: That also is true. He is one of the only coaches. But, go for the tour. It's right there on YouTube.
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It feels like we've been flooded with computer and AI stories, but we've got to win on the board for the human beings. I am confident about this one. We're going to get to it in the news. It's coming up a few moments away on the TJ Show.

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1: This is the TJ Show. You know, a few moments ago during the news, Kenny was sharing a story about a little girl who started collecting diapers, and now she's raising like 30-something thousand a year. And it made me think of a story how diapers saved me a whole lot of money, which is the reverse. There was a... And stop me if I told the story already. So we lived in an apartment building in Boston, and there was a guy who, for some reason, during the winter, he left his windows open, and it froze the pipes in his apartment. And this is like, they would send out email after email, never leave your windows open if you're not in your apartment. Well, turns out the pipes split and water just started gushing out of this guy's apartment, like from under the door. And this was on the floor that we lived on. It was just rushing out into the hallway.

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That was Harry Styles on Mix 106.3. Hey, it's Mayor. Happy to be here this Tuesday. Just PSA real quick. It is corduroy skirt weather, in case you didn't know that. And men, I guess, pants. Corduroy pant weather. Here's Bruno Mars, Mix 106.3.

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0: 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How you hanging in there this Tuesday? It's beautiful outside, just in case you haven't noticed. Oh my goodness, this is just the best weather, in my opinion. You know, ladies, this one's for you. Do not put yourself on the back burner, especially your health. 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So free food, can't beat that. And door prizes, by the way. Go ahead and take care of you, because you're always taking care of everybody else. You need to also take care of yourself. You can get details now at stbernards.info.
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Man, today's weather, you could not ask for better, in my opinion. It's been cool this morning, and then it's going to get up to the lower 80s later.

80s later today, which is just gorgeous outside. Sunny skies, no chance of rain, perfect fall day. Check. 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

0: Hey, I'm TJ, and guess what? We're back tomorrow morning. Yeah, we're your morning show.
1: Yeah, I'm super excited to hang out with you tomorrow morning.
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Hey, it's Mayor. Hope you're having a happy Tuesday so far. You know, something that's near and dear to me is providing adults with intellectual or developmental disabilities, opportunities and independence and activities to help them feel more a part of everything, because they absolutely can do those things. And the Learning Center is doing just that. The Learning Center of Northeast Arkansas just recently announced a new village of TLC, which is a housing development designed to provide adults with intellectual and developmental disabilities greater independence and security, and a place that they can call home, which is just really cool to me. You can learn more about this story and more at JonesboroRightNow.com.

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0: That was still Mix 106.3 Jonesboro's best hits. Hey, it's Mare. 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

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Highs in the lower 80s, sunny, and just perfect. 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

0: Dracula on Mix 106.3, Jonesboro's best hits. You know, this past weekend, we had a pretty big giveaway that happened. We gave away a Jeep Wrangler and cash, and our grand prize winner, Caden Stevenson, drove off the lot a Cavanaugh Chrysler Dodge Jeep Ram in a 2025 Jeep Wrangler uplifted by Parrish Automotive with the sales tax paid. That, you can't really beat that. Special thanks to Bloodhound Band for entertaining everyone, and Hedges Portable Toilets for keeping everyone's bathroom needs met. Lawrence County Sheriff Tony Waldrop and the thousands of people who came to the big giveaway. And I mean thousands. The line just went on forever and ever. Congrats once again to our Jeep Wrangler and cash grand prize winner, Caden Stevenson of Jonesboro, Arkansas. The Jeep Wrangler and cash giveaway from Sonic, America's Drive-In, Cavanaugh Chrysler Dodge Jeep Ram, and Mix 106.3.
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2: 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Okay, on. But we liked the way it rhymed.

106.3 Jonesboro's best hits. Hey, it's Mayor. Hey, here's some Britney Spears Toxic for your Tuesday. Excuse me while I go have a dance break. 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

0: Cyrus on Mix 106.3, Jonesboro's best hits. And I have a PSA for all the ladies out there. So listen up, because you shouldn't be putting your health on the back burner. You should be taking care of yourself too, not just everyone else. So ladies, make plans right now to attend St. Bernard's Women's Health Day this Friday, October 9th from 7 to 10 a.m. at St. Bernard's Auditorium. They're offering health screenings, mammograms, free pap smears. I mean, they're even going to serve you breakfast. So you can't beat that. Someone else serving you food for a change. And door prizes will be available. Take care of you and get the details now at stbernards.info.
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You know, today's weather forecast, perfection. Highs in the lower 80s, sunny skies, the best fall weather.

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0: 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Hey, it's Mare hanging out with you on your Tuesday afternoon. Hopefully you're on your lunch break grabbing yourself a bite to eat. 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

106.3. You know, I was taking my husband to a doctor's appointment this morning, and I had the windows rolled down. I was playing Beyonce, turned up and everything, and I just don't think he appreciated it the way that I did. Here's Mr. Know-It-All, Teddy Swims, Mix 106.3.

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0: That was Loser, Mix 106.3, Jonesboro's best hits. Hey, it's Mayor. Hope you're having a happy Tuesday afternoon. And you're not going to be a loser if you visit 870deals.com. 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

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Hey, it's Mare. Today's weather forecast looking pretty awesome, in my opinion. It's highs in the lower 80s today and a nice little breeze going. Kind of weather that you wear a sweater in the morning and then take it off in the afternoon. With a shirt on under, of course. You don't want to be flashing anybody. 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

0: Hey, I'm TJ, and guess what? We're back tomorrow morning. Yeah, we're your morning show.
1: Yeah, I'm super excited to hang out with you tomorrow morning.
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0: Winner, Caden Stevenson of Jonesboro, Arkansas. Caden drove off the lot at Cavanaugh Chrysler Dodge Jeep Ram this past Saturday in a 2025 Jeep Wrangler uplifted by Parrish Automotive with the sales tax paid. I mean, he's probably the happiest guy in Jonesboro today. Special thanks to Bloodhound Band for entertaining everyone and Hedges Portable Toilets, Lawrence County Sheriff Tony Waldrop for keeping the traffic moving smoothly and everyone safe, and the thousands of people who came out and were excited to be at the big giveaway. Congrats again to our Jeep Wrangler and Cash Grand Prize winner, Caden Stevenson of Jonesboro, Arkansas. It's the Jeep Wrangler and Cash giveaway from Sonic America's Drive-In, Cavanaugh Chrysler Dodge Jeep Ram, and Mix 106.3.
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That's Cameron Whitcomb on Mix 106.3. Jonesboro's best hits. A little bit after 2 o'clock on a pretty good-looking Tuesday afternoon. Lots of sunshine. How about low 80s again for a high? And we'll keep doing that all week. And we'll be doing it on Friday when we have the big St. Bernard's Women's Health Day. It is happening Friday. Starts at 7 in the morning. And it goes till 10. It'll be out at the St. Bernard's Auditorium. I believe our very own Christy Matthews will be there talking about all the things that are available to you as a woman. Even if you're not a woman, there's a good possibility that there is a woman that you care about. She should know about the health screenings that are available and mammograms and free pap smears and breakfast and door prizes. It's, you know, a good idea to take care of you. It's the St. Bernard's Women's Health Day, and it's coming up Friday. We've got details at stbernards.info right here with the mix.

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0: Hey, I'm TJ, and guess what? We're back tomorrow morning. Yeah, we're your morning show.
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0: Hey, I'm TJ, and guess what? We're back tomorrow morning. Yeah, we're your morning show.
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0: That's Olivia Dean. That makes 106.3 Jonesboro's best hits. Coming up at 11 o'clock, we're always keeping you plugged in and engaged and well-informed through our website, jonesbororightnow.com. There's also the Jonesboro Right Now app. Sure, there's a lot of mugshots. There's crime that needs to be covered. But there's also fun news, like the fact that Beignets and Brew is now open over on the Highland in Jonesboro, right there, kind of close to Walmart, I guess. It's the first location in Jonesboro. There's some local owners, Cody and Kristen McPherson. It's the second spot for Beignets and Brew in the state of Arkansas, but it's the first one here in Jonesboro. And I was just kind of reading the article that was posted about it. It's a cafe that's based out of Florida, and they make these New Orleans-style beignets and these neat coffee creations. They had a soft opening last week, but now they're like ready to roll. And I'm thinking, I drive by that every day. I got to stop in. And I saw that information on our news website, JonesboroRightNow.com. I'm telling you, we can keep you plugged in. More mixed music on the way. On the mix.
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0: 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Jonesboro's best hits. A little bit after 3 o'clock, plenty of sunshine as we roll through this sixth day of October. High in the low 80s. And we'll keep doing that all week. Something else we've got coming up later on this week is a great opportunity for you to get some food and get it for half price. Thursday morning, 9 a.m. on the dot. 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

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We'd love for you to join us for Community Fest Saturday, October 10th at John 316 Ministries in Charlotte. Christian artist Stephen McWhirter will be live in concert. 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John 3:16 Ministries is helping men and women find freedom from addiction through the power of Jesus Christ. Come.

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0: Ariana Grande on Mix 106.3, Jonesboro's best hits. We've been a few days removed from the big giveaway on Saturday morning. It was kind of cloudy, kind of windy, kind of cool, and we had several thousand people show up in Walnut Ridge for the big Jeep Wrangler and cash giveaway. Caden Stevenson of Jonesboro was the one that eventually drove off the lot. There was a lot of drama, a lot of excitement, a lot of anticipation, a lot of apprehension, a lot of tension. Everybody was thinking, could I be the one? The thing is, Caden thought that, and it turns out he was. So he got to drive off the lot at Kavanaugh Chrysler Dodge Jeep Ram in that brand new 2025 Jeep Wrangler, uplifted by Parrish Automotive with the sales tax paid. I think that I overheard that he was in need of a vehicle. It may have been, if not his first, at least one of his first vehicles. That's a heck of a way to get started. Special thanks to Bloodhound. They were very entertaining. Lawrence County Sheriff's Department was there to help. And everybody that came to the big giveaway. Caden Stevenson of Jonesboro, though, he's the one that came out on top. The Jeep Wrangler and Cash Giveaway from Sonic, Kavanaugh Chrysler Dodge Jeep Ram, and your buddies here at Mix 106.3.
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It. It's Malcolm Todd on Mix 106.3. Jonesboro's best hits. A little bit after 4 o'clock, sunshine continues, high in the low 80s. And we'll do that all week, including on Friday when it's St. Bernard's Women's Health Day. If you're a woman or there's a woman that you like, you should encourage her or you should be encouraged yourself to not put your health on the back burner. I would suggest making plans to be a part of the big day on Friday, St. Bernard's Women's Health Day.

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0: I've got a friend named Chaz. He's a master electrician. I like to tell Chaz that if Jesus didn't have to be a carpenter, he would have made a great electrician. Jesus called himself the light of the world. I say to Chaz, you know, Christians are like wired to the Holy Spirit. It's their power source. They're like conduits for God's mission and ministry. Chaz says, I get it. That makes sense, Jason, but it's way too corny for me. You know, Chaz is right. Electrician Jesus is pretty high up on the cheese meter. Now, I'm not naive. All Christians at one time or another don't shine the light of Christ like they should. I've shorted out a time or two or blown a fuse in a lot of situations. I guess I'm trying to say to the Christians out there, I hope we spend most of the day shining God's love and mercy. We don't need to go around shining the light on ourselves, but instead, highlight the power source that's behind us, that's within us. This is Jason McCall, First Baptist Church, Jonesboro, Arkansas.
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0: I've got a friend named Chaz. He's a master electrician. I like to tell Chaz that if Jesus didn't have to be a carpenter, he would have made a great electrician. Jesus called himself the light of the world. I say to Chaz, you know, Christians are like wired to the Holy Spirit. It's their power source. They're like conduits for God's mission and ministry. Chaz says, I get it. That makes sense, Jason, but it's way too corny for me. You know, Chaz is right. Electrician Jesus is pretty high up on the cheese meter. Now, I'm not naive. All Christians at one time or another don't shine the light of Christ like they should. I've shorted out a time or two or blown a fuse in a lot of situations. I guess I'm trying to say to the Christians out there, I hope we spend most of the day shining God's love and mercy. We don't need to go around shining the light on ourselves, but instead, highlight the power source that's behind us, that's within us. This is Jason McCall, First Baptist Church, Jonesboro, Arkansas.
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0: Olivia Rodrigo on Mix 106.3. Jonesboro's best hits. Congratulations again to the big winner, Caden Stevenson of Jonesboro. Our Jeep Wrangler and cash grand prize winner. It was a big hiccup there. I'm okay. Caden Stevenson drove off the lot Saturday morning. We were at Kavanaugh Chrysler Dodge Jeep Ram in Walnut Ridge. A lot of people were there. Caden's the one that drove off in the new vehicle, uplifted by Parrish Automotive, with a sales tax pay. Thousands of people showed up, and we really wished that everybody could win. We really didn't have that inventory of Jeeps to give away a couple of thousand, several thousand Jeeps. We couldn't do that, so we just had to pick one, and it turns out it was Caden Stevenson of Jonesboro, our big winner. The dramatic conclusion of the Jeep Wrangler and cash giveaway. Sonic, making it happen. Kavanaugh Chrysler Dodge Jeep Ram, the same. And your buddies here at Mix 106.3.
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0: Cheers in Texas, of course. That's Ellen Langley on Mix 106.3. Almost to 6 o'clock. 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
1: Now at 6, the speed limit is coming down on a busy stretch of Highway 49 in Brooklyn. Why RDOT says it's about safety and why some people think it's a bad idea. Plus, a chance to connect with your neighbors. How a Jonesboro church turned National Night Out into a big community fish fry. And the emotional reunion as first responders and a family are honored after a toddler's life was saved. How 3-year-old Scarlett walked out of the hospital just 2 days later.
0: Live, local, now. This is K8 News.
1: If you drive through Brooklyn on Highway 49, you may have noticed the speed limit has come down. As our Talicia Clark reports, a new traffic study prompted the change. It's first at 6.
2: About a month ago, Mayor Jones asked the state to study speeds on Highway 49 through Brooklyn. Ellen Coulter, RDOT head content and media, says that request led directly to lower speed limit.
3: RDOT is reducing the speed on Highway 49 through Brooklyn as the result of a speed study that was done at the request of Mayor Jones.
2: Coulter says it started with a resident complaint.
3: The mayor had reached out to us expressing some safety concerns from residents in the area. So that prompted us to go ahead and conduct a traffic study. We look at crash data. We look at typical speeds through that area.
2: Some of the existing signals are already coming down.
3: It gets up to 60. There are some 55 speed limit signs. Those are being removed, though. So it's going to go from 60.
2: Drivers will start seeing new signs showing a lower speed limit, stepping down as you come through town. RDOT says the change is needed because of nearby schools and neighborhoods. One resident didn't want to go on camera, but told us she strongly disagreed with lowering the speed limit, saying it slowed down traffic too much throughout the area. In Brooklyn, Talicia Clark, live, local, now.
1: All right, thank you, Talicia. And One Jonesboro Church is turning National Night Out into a neighborhood cookout, free fish plates, free resources, all to bring neighbors together. Our Talicia Clark is live there now. And Talicia, how's it looking?
2: Diana, when they say first come, first serve, they weren't kidding. Right before our 5 o'clock news even ended, they ran out of food. This was the 6th year participating in National Rite for the Fisher Street United Methodist Church. The event was originally supposed to run until 7, but closed early after running out of food. This year, they held a raffle for a bicycle. The Reverend Dr. Charles Coleman says this is about a lot more than just dinner. It's about helping the community.
4: We have the fish fry plate giveaway. We also have different industries come in to hand out their paraphernalia, like CRDC, fire department, and other health organizations.
2: Last year, they gave out around 400 plates, and this year, they aimed for 500, hitting that goal. Reporting in Jonesboro, Talicia Clark, live, local, now.
1: Thank you, Talicia. And it is a gorgeous night to go out. And as you've seen, they're out of fish already.
5: I know. I'm really not surprised. It's good food. So yes. We have great temperatures out there right now. Temperatures are in the 70s. Some of us still hanging on to the low 80s. But it feels wonderful. 80 right now here in Jonesboro and Kennett. Looking at 76 in West Plains, 75 in Poplar Bluff. We've got clear skies on clouds and radar. Plenty of sunshine to go around for the next several days. A calm wind out there as well. Beautiful view over in Pocahontas as well this evening. As we go through the next few hours, we'll quickly see those temperatures getting into the 60s shortly after sunset. It's going to be cool when you head out the door tomorrow morning, likely in the low 50s, but we also have to start watching and paying a little bit more attention to the tropics. There's an area that we're watching that could affect us here in Region 8 by the weekend. So we'll talk about what you can

0: and expect in a few more minutes, Diana.
1: All right. Thank you, Christina. Pocahontas Municipal Airport is getting more than a $250,000 makeover in the next few months. Phase one is already wrapped up with taxiways filled and repaved. Airport manager Chris Wheeler says it's all about making things safer for pilots using the field. Next up, new wind cones and running lights. Those changes should be in place and the project finished by March. Most of the money comes from grants, including Federal Aviation Administration funds, but the airport still has to cover 10% of the cost. Wheeler says that won't come out of local pockets.
2: We apply for the 10% cost out of our pocket back for, I call it a match grant. So it ends up costing the airport and the taxpayers of Pocahontas absolutely zero.
1: That match grant comes through the Arkansas Department of Aeronautics. The money is part of the state's Capital Improvement Plan, or CIP, which lines up projects like this years in advance. Now we take a look at gas prices, and as you can see in Arkansas, AAA reports the average price for gas at $3.98 a gallon. And here's the average of how much it'll cost to fill your car up in Jonesboro, Greene County, and Poinsett County. With diesel prices averaging around $5.95, that's a 13-cent drop since last week. A temporary executive order is giving farmers a break on fuel costs during harvest, but it expires at the end of October, and the relief may not last. Catherine Rowley reports.
3: Harvest season means heavy machinery and heavy fuel use. But this year, farms were hit with costs doubling in months. But for the last couple of years, the fuel prices have been rising.
4: They're seeing that cost input increase through over the years, and then especially this year.
3: Paul McKinney farms in Jackson County. His fourth-generation farm plants rice, soybeans, corn, and wheat.
5: The number that we were all working with was $2.46 a gallon. And if I booked a tanker of diesel today, ordered one, it would be $5.08 a gallon.
3: The diesel used on farms for their equipment is known as red dye diesel. It's the same basic fuel that road vehicles use, but it's taxed different because it's intended for equipment like tractors, combines, and irrigation power units. These high prices, however, aren't the only problem farmers are facing this harvest.
5: We kind of got hit with a double whammy because the drought and the excessive heat meant we used a lot more diesel than what we were planning on for irrigation purposes.
3: And with fuel costs high, the option to use red dye fuel on highways helps farmers instantly.
5: Running that amount of miles, it is real savings in farmers' pockets every day. And is certainly very much appreciated and helpful.
3: The executive order is in effect until the end of October with this short-term solution. That can add up for farmers, but others are calling for longer-term solutions to help the ongoing farm crisis.
4: What our farmers need more than anything is a comprehensive farm bill to go through that could help stabilize the markets for them. We could also use some more bridge assistance payments, which is the administration has been talking about for the past few months.
3: With the next round of planting just around the corner, there's uncertainty with what comes in 2027. And the bigger concern is if the input costs and the low output costs are sustainable for farmers in the coming years.
1: Well, a Randolph County toddler who nearly drowned in May is alive today because of what first responders are calling a perfect chain of events. And today, the sheriff's office honored everyone who was a link in that chain. Our Josh Droll was at the ceremony and joins us in the studio. Josh.
6: Yes, Diana. Not only did first responders, dispatchers, and EMS all receive plaques from both local and state entities, but so did the family members of three-year-old Scarlett Young. Randolph County Sheriff Kevin Bell says everybody played a part in keeping Scarlett alive, who stopped breathing on the scene. She was found face down in a pond near the family home. A family member pulled her out and started CPR until Deputy Brian Alexander took over. When paramedics arrived, Scarlett was airlifted to Le Bonheur's Children's Hospital. 2 days later, she walked out of the hospital with her family. CEO of ProMed Ambulance, Ken Kelly, was at the ceremony and says every single person played a part in the chain of survival.
7: So it has to involve bystanders, it has to involve first responders, it has to involve law enforcement, EMS.

0: EMS, air medical, all the way to the hospital that takes care of the final aspects of taking care of a person. Any link in that chain disrupts the potential that a life will be lost.
1: The Arkansas Department of Health, alongside the Randolph County Sheriff's Office, awarded plaques to those involved. Today's ceremony wasn't just about remembering the fear of that day. Scarlett and her family got to reunite with everyone who had a hand in saving her life. In studio, Josh Stroll, live, local, now.
2: What a story. All right. Thank you, Josh. Well, speaking of saving lives, it's Fire Prevention Week, and the American Red Cross has safety tips that could help protect your family from a house fire. Red Cross says cooking and home heating are the two leading factors of a house fire. Make sure you have two ways out of every room, test your smoke alarms monthly, and keep at least 3 feet of clear space around heaters. Remember, if a fire starts, get out, stay out, and call 911. The organization says your possessions are not worth your life.
3: People oftentimes think they can run in and out to get belongings, and we really want to advise people not to do that. You know, once you make it outside, please stay outside, because that smoke can get you way quicker than you think.
2: Another tip is to replace smoke alarms that are 10 years old or older. 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
4: 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Nominate someone deserving today.

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8: For Arkansas Special Olympics athletes, today wasn't just about games. It was about belonging. Arkansas State's freshman class made sure of it. Andrew Renaud was at the second annual Freshman Day of Service in the First National Bank Arena, and he joins us now in the studio. 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
9: The Freshman Day of Service is a chance for young Red Wolves to give back right here on campus. This year, over 2,200 A-State freshmen helped coordinate groups of athletes with disabilities, making sure they could rotate through games and learning stations. Amber Robinson with Special Olympics Arkansas says it took a lot of partners to pull this off.
10: So we partnered with local community organizations and also departments at Arkansas State University to create educational boosts for athletes to go through and receive health education.

0: education on a variety of topics.
1: The event continues into tomorrow, giving even more students a chance to serve and spend time with Special Olympics athletes. In studio, Andrew Reneau, live, local, now.
2: A lot of friendships made today, too. Mm-hmm. 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Thank you, Andrew.
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14: 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Storms are in the forecast.
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15: 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K8 weather.
4: We're still in hurricane season, and although the peak has passed and we've been relatively calm, things may begin to change, and they already are starting to change a little bit for the Gulf. Now, if we look to the eastern side of Mexico, there is now a tropical depression right now named 9, and as is expected to continue to strengthen, it will garner a new name, most likely Isaias, and then we'll have to watch this storm continuing to strengthen as it moves through the Gulf and potentially making landfall somewhere in the northern Gulf Coast, maybe as a Category 2 storm. And then it's going to continue to move its way to the north, and you'll notice that Region 8 finds themselves in this cone where the storm may meander through. So we're going to have to watch for us to see how far east this storm goes. If it goes a little bit closer to North Carolina, we're not going to get quite as much here. But if it tries to shift a little bit more to the west, we could wind up getting plenty of rain and also watch for some gusty wind. There's a lot of discrepancies in the models right now trying to figure out on where that tropical moisture is going to wrap around. If you look at Model 1, we don't get much of anything here in Jonesboro or Region 8 at all because that rain stays mostly to the east of the Mississippi River. Model 2, however, has that storm moving a little bit more to the west and brings us a lot of rain. Maybe some of us seeing more than 3 inches of rain. So that's something we're going to have to watch very closely as we go through the weekend. Now, Saturday morning, at the very least, is looking dry. If we do see anything, that's going to be late on Saturday, maybe early into Sunday, and then things start to calm down. So that Pink Warrior Walk is looking nice and dry. Temperatures in the low 60s at around 8 o'clock, getting into the upper 70s as we get closer to lunchtime. We'll have some cloud cover, but we are expecting to be dry. And even before that, we've got a lot of stuff going on during

0: during the week, including on Thursday. South Alabama is going to be at A-State. Kickoff for that is at 6:30. We're expecting beautiful weather for that. Temperatures in the low 80s, around the time we get to kickoff, and then getting into the 70s by the time that game wraps up. Clear skies, dry conditions, and we have that right now here in Region 8 as well. Beautiful view over in Dell this evening, and then we also have plenty of blue skies over in Southside as well. Current temperature there is 81, a bit warmer than you maybe want it to be, but still comfortable. 80 in Kennett, 78 in Walnut Ridge, looking at 79 in Melbourne, 80 here in Jonesboro as well as over in Donovan, and that is above average. We saw a high today of 83. Average is 78, but we didn't get that record, thankfully, of 94. So things are shaping up to be pretty okay. And we've got a lot of beautiful weather to enjoy as we go through the rest of the week. So enjoy the mid to upper 80s, the dry conditions, the cool mornings, especially tomorrow morning, likely in the low 50s. And then we have to start watching the weekend. Saturday morning looking good, but late Saturday and into Sunday morning, that's when the heavy rain and the strong winds could start to move in.
1: All right. But Saturday morning's
0: good. Yeah.
1: All right. Thank you, Christina. Well, a Red Wolf is making headlines in the MLB postseason. Chris has an update next in sports.
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1: 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I'm voting for Senator Tom Cotton. 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
2: I'm Tom Cotton. I approve this message.
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1: It's another Talking Tuesday for Arkansas State football. It's a pivotal game for the Pack as South Alabama and ESPN2 come to town for a national TV home game.

0: their coach, what do they do in their program? So I feel like it's a great opportunity for not only myself, but also my teammates, not get too high, not get too low, just having a consistent flow of the game.
1: Our coaches say all the time that, you know, usually when we look back at the plays, it's like we have 10 people doing the right stuff and one person doesn't, or two people don't. And that might not seem like a lot, but in close games, when it's a 3-point game, like those, it's decided by like 4 or 5 plays. So really just executing, doing our job, doing 11 for 11. And I think if we can communicate and execute, I think we should be a little bit better.
2: The Red Wolves updated the Sun Belt availability report. Kenyon Clay and Trey Stevens are questionable.
3: Kenyon practiced all week, but just didn't feel in pregame warmups that he could really be Kenyon Clay, that he was still a little bit. He's practiced all week, should be available to play. So we listed him as questionable, which he is, but he's practiced all week. So I think today we'll know a little bit more after practice. So it's really more of, can they play to their ability level and then never put them in harm's way? You know, we have some players playing well at the running back position. So that's where we're at. But, you know, we're hoping and anticipating that he'll be available to play Thursday night.
2: A-State hosts South Alabama Thursday night at 6:30. The matchup will be nationally televised on ESPN2. 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You can see more info on the K8 News app. A Red Wolf howled last night in the MLB postseason. Liam Hicks put it in play and gave Tampa Bay the lead with an RBI groundout. The Rays beat the Yankees 5-2 to take a 2-0 lead in the American League Division Series. The Arkansas State alum has one hit, one walk, and one RBI so far in his playoff debut. The Rays will go for the sweep Thursday night. Talking preps, it's time to announce the Yarnell's sweetest play of the week. Over 4,200 votes were cast on the KITA.com sports page. Batesville beats Walnut Ridge by 589 votes. Hayes Kibe connects with Xavier Pierce, and he's gone for the 70-yard touchdown. The Pioneers picked up a road win at Paragould 40-36. Yarnell's will donate to the Batesville Booster Club. It's the sweetest play of the week.
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12: Mm.
9: you know, we were thinking that maybe this year we would get away with no storms or tropical systems down there in the Gulf, and then this one.
12: This one's starting to pop up. Mm-hmm. Yeah, we've got a tropical depression right now in the Gulf. It's likely going to strengthen into a hurricane, and then the remnants of that moving over.

0: regenerate, potentially bringing us some heavy rain and gusty winds Saturday, late Saturday into Sunday morning. It's something that we're watching, but before that, everything is looking beautiful. So dry and warm for the A-State game. Same story for football Friday night. Even Saturday morning is looking dry, Diana.
1: Oh, that is wonderful because we have so many things we want to do, all crammed into a short period of time. Thank you so much, Christina. And thank you at home for joining us for Hey News at 6. We'll see you again, once again, tonight at 10.
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3: Captain's log, stardate 2713.5. 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It seems impossible, but there it is.
4: 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This is Live. You found people. 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Woo-hoo!

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0: 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This has a nice long 25-second outro. I was going to play another song, but I figured, oh, this will be perfect to talk over and promote things going on tonight as we are instructed to do here on the radio station. 1 hour from now, your chance to win with a brand new Secret Sound. John Garabedian's on in 30 minutes to count down North America's 5 most played songs on pop radio. And of course, the usual crap, your shout-outs, dedications, and requests all night long. This is really happening now. And my name's Mason. Thank you so much for joining us. Phones are open. Call or text 85 Liveline or follow me on the socials, Instagram, Facebook, Snapchat. We'd really appreciate it. Mason Kelter, MasonKelter. Thank you for being here.
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